0: so.
1: Go ahead.
0: Clinton Highway and Edgemore, Tensi Tag 066, Bravo, Papa, Foxtrot Romeo, is coming on a white Chevrolet.
1: That's about to be, it's valid, negative stolen insurance, I'm confirmed.
0: Temple.

0: 166.
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0: Banned firearms complaint, Burley Nelson Lane at Blockhouse Valley Road. Plaintiff states they sound like gunshots from a machine gun. They're very loud, possibly coming from the base of the driveway. He lives at 182 Burley Nelson Lane and would like to speak with you.
2: I'll be around.
0: Stop.
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0: 170, are you clear for information?
1: Ample.
0: X-ray skull neck 5998 is showing revoked as a 619-2025 for failure to comply financial responsibility. Negative local and CIC.

0: 27. Where's your complaint calling from?
1: 182, Burley Nelson.
0: Yeah.

I believe it's an extra layer. Yeah, on the map it's showing it's up by 192.

0: They advise it, it's the first driveway that you was going up.
1: Do they know if it's the house all the way at the top or the one on the left? Because the one on the left is 188.
0: They advise it's a log cabin.
1: Okay, that's one on the left.

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2: 131,
0: can you be en route to 600 Hillcrest Street, apartment 4, for a burglary? Caller advises that she just moved there recently, and she's been noticing things out of place, doors unlocked, things of that nature. She just came home and noticed some odd items out of place. She's been advised to wait in her vehicle so an officer can clear the apartment.
1: Copy.
0: Where are you, please?

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1: 170.
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0: 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We're going to clear support.
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0: Clinton Highway, Lonesome Dove, Tennessee Tag, Bravo, Victor, Bravo, 6346, coming on a black Infiniti sedan.
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1: 170, go ahead.
0: First one's going to be 059-534-882. The next one's going to be 059-244-981.
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1: 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I'm going to red Toyota Tacoma.
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0: 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Collected DNA negative locals in Seattle.
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0: turns on a 2023 black Nissan Armada to a Dana Deschne of Clinton. Insurance is unconfirmed. Expiration is suspended.
1: Copy. What address is on that?
0: It's going to be 113 Cutter's Lane.
1: Copy. It's going to be parked in the back parking lot. Nobody in or around it. Back behind Burger King on South Sabres.
0: I'm ready to see.

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0: 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Insurance and
1: 17. It's going to be Bravo Whiskey, Bravo.
0: Copy. Sim. Copy, that does come back on the Subaru. It's going to be valid NSR. Insurance confirmed.
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1: 32, be en route to 2255 North Seavers, going to be Waffle House for an MVA private property. 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Both parties are on scene. Caller is going to be in a gray Kia 2026. 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
0: Received them in route.
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0: 159.
1: 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There is a gate that's been locked. He is en route from his house. He just has a really long driveway.

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1: 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It's going to be a gray, I believe it's a Ford Escape.
0: Crazy.

0: 30. I got one to check. 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
1: Good.
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0: 2:30. Celeste McCone, she's going to be valid.
1: 10-4, is insurance confirmed on that?
0: That's affirmative. Also, her history shows back in 2026, first part of this year, she had a speeding 73 and a 55. There's a speeding that from Virginia as well, and then a property damage back in 10-11 of 2025.
1: 10-4.

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1: Copy.
2: Good. I'm in service, verbal. 3-6.
0: Anybody here, the driveway is blocked off.
1: Copy.
0: So you want to speak to a deputy?
1: I'm sorry, I didn't ask. 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I'm sorry.
0: No worries, thank you.

0: Where is he coming from, Iris?
1: I believe his house, I believe he was in the barn, might be coming down on like a side-by-side or a tractor, but he is en route here.
0: Copy, thank you.

0: 166.
1: 160. 160. You both can be en route for suspicious activity at 450 Old Edgemore Lane, crosses Bass Kearney Road. Two males in the parking lot, one in a neon green shirt, other in a navy blue shirt and a silver Audi, possibly Code Delta.
0: Yeah.

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1: Go ahead.
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1: Copy.
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1: Bayesian Tower Richard to a Charles Sinsbach out of Knoxville, shows unconfirmed insurance. Expired expiration, it's NSR.

0: 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Break 160, I got a Tennessee deal.
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0: Tennessee 09-07-175-659. Joshua Curtis, check level 1.

0: 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What was the second location you wanted to check? I copied locals.
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0: 160 deal status on Joshua Curtis. 118 of 85 is valid. Class C. Joseph, corrective lenses restriction and canceled CDL status. I mean, negative local NCIC and blunt.
1: $159.
2: Sir, you're complaining at 238. Farmers Hollow has called back stating that that vehicle just passed his driveway heading out towards the top of the hill. He hears people yelling.
1: Cool.

0: Go ahead.
1: Pulled into the Weigel's Edgemore. Tizzy tag 673 Bravo Charlie, Quebec Charlie.
2: Attention all units, be prepared to copy a bolo out of Anderson County for a missing adult. Attention all units, be on the lookout for an 89-year-old white male, a Burley Oliver Harris, date of birth of 10/28/36, white hair, brown eyes, 5'11", 130 pounds, last seen leaving his address at 330 Hens Creek Road in high school. This morning wearing glasses, blue jeans, army hat, and unknown colored jacket. Left in a 2019 silver Nissan Frontier. Tennessee registration 269 Bravo George Romeo Kilo. He was heading to a U.S. cellular store in Halls, but his phone has pinged in Pineville, Kentucky. Then later, his vehicle passed a flock camera heading into Asheville, North Carolina. Mr. Harris has no medical conditions, unknown direction of travel. If located, stop, contact Anderson County Sheriff's Office in the Bolo.
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4: 31 copy.
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0: 170, deal status on Kevin Rooker, 916 or 72 is valid, Class C, negative local NCIC.
1: Campbell.
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3: 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He stated that it appears to have been a tree that has fallen and workers are out there cutting it up. You can cancel.

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1: You can show both units back in service. He's in a bus in the room.
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0: Hey, go ahead and start down here to Farmer's Hollow. Highway Department's here. That gentleman we spoke to is causing the scene.
1: Copy and route.

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1: Edgemoor, Hunt Highway, Kenji Tag 608, Bravo, November Lima.
0: Copy, it's valid, negative, solid, insert, confirmed.

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1: Ten four, thank you.

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0: Pops Car Wash.

0: 159. I don't know if I got out, but I'm with 27.
1: Copy.
2: Sir, you got one by David Denver. Go ahead.
3: First is cutting. Tango, Echo, Delta, Delta, Yankee, middle of Mac, Mike, Alpha, Charlie, Kilo. Last of Huckabee, Hotel Uniform, Charlie, Kilo, Alpha, Bravo, Yankee, first at 125 of 84.
2: Racing.

Teddy Huckabee. He is suspended, but he's negative locals, negative NCIC.

0: 2:30. Looks like the only place Mr. Huckabee has been banned from is the towers here in town.
1: 170 status.
2: I'm okay. I'll be back in service. Written warning 10.

0: 230.
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0: Yes, sir. Stand by.

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0: 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I was on the phone with Severe. Well, what'd you say?
1: Will you be NCIC as well?
0: Yeah, he's negative NCIC.

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1: 10-4, that would be great. And NCIC has got something to follow as well.
0: All right, that's going to be through Campbell County. He's negative in NCIC, but I'll call Knox for you.
1: 10-4.

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0: 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Class B. May negative 1 wind, Siasi.
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1: Where are you, Sig?

0: and fire an EMS.
1: I need that for bad reaction.
2: Where are you, Steve? Sorry, 130, you need me a fire for anything?
1: Negative.
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0: EMS request by law enforcement. 748 North Charles Severs, Papa's Car Wash, closest cross street is Bywood Street, for a 42-year-old male allergic reaction.
1: Engine 1 responded, 742 North Main, Papa's Car Wash.

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1: Go for one.
0: One, just be advised, EMS is coming from Andersonville, so they may be a minute.
1: One, copy.
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0: 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Show me out the old Kmart building with a vehicle. 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It's going to be, it looks like a burgundy Kia Optima.
1: 32.

0: Alright, one, go out there and say tag when you're ready.
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0: 640 Bravo Papa Lima Papa. 640 Bravo Papa Lima Papa. Got Tennessee ID when you're ready.
1: Good.
0: One three two one nine two one two zero. Local death expense.

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1: 36. EMS has decided to take him to the hospital. Myself and 32, we're going to be clear, and I'll sleep on a warrant.
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0: 10-4.
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0: E Andersonville Highway, pulling into the parking lot of the Liquor Depot. We have Tennessee Bravo, Whiskey Bravo, 1452, should be on a blue Chevy sedan.
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1: North Charles at Hillville. We're pulling into the Taco Bell parking lot. Mail Tennessee 834. Bravo Quebec Charlie Quebec. To be on a black SUV. Sister actually be pulling into the get go. North Charles.
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0: 32.
1: Go ahead.
0: 32, received a 911 hang up from 205 East Weaver. It's going to be Stephen Pyatt Insurance Company. Attempted to call back with no answer. They're actually telling me the number that dialed is unavailable at this time.
1: Copy in room. Sorry, one, I'll be in that
0: room. Received. 31, looking at the map, it's showing that it came from that address, but it's got a closer ping at 508 Hendrickson Street.
1: Copy, is that going to be at the dead end?
0: Yes, sir. The house right there on the corner.
1: Copy, what was that number again? 51?
0: 508 Hendrickson. It looks like it's actually going where it's going to be coming from.

0: 231, when you turn off East Weaver on to head into the street, looks like it's going to be second house on the right is going to be 508.
1: Second house on the right or on the left?
0: I'm sorry, I'm directionally challenged. It's on the left. I don't think it's the one off of Carlisle Street. I think it's a different residence.
1: Got me.

0: 132. I'll be standing by at the insurance company waiting on you. We'll approach. We'll just approach from here on foot.
1: 10-4, about 4 or 5 minutes down.
0: Copy.
2: I attempted the number again. This time it went straight to voicemail.
0: Copy.

0: 31, 32. I'm actually going to be at the corner of Washington and Hendrickson.
1: Will you check call history for this call? Can you ask?
0: I think we got this before and never could get nobody to the door.
2: All right, 508 Hendrickson. The last thing we had there was 25, April 25 for a noise complaint.
0: Yeah, I think the actual call the last time was 500, but nobody was living there at the time, and we checked around at 508 and the one off the other little street that runs it behind us.
2: Yeah, that's car lock. It's just looking at the map, looks like all three of them are like attached to it, but this one looks like the front of the house may be sitting at Henderson Street because there's a driveway right beside it at 508.
0: Yeah, it is. I'm looking at the front porch of it right now.
2: Where is he?
0: Just blackout right there, 32 in part. 31, you can show something.
2: Where is he?

0: 31. 31. They advised a ton of their phones. They were in bed at 12 o'clock. We'll be quick.
1: Receive.

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0: 31, I don't see. Tracy, let me know if you need fire anything.
1: It don't look like it, but it's on the railroad tracks.
2: I'll be en route if you can contact the railroad.
0: That's right, just gotta figure out which company it is.

0: 30, I'm out with them.
1: Received. 30, if you could, if you can check and see if there's any crossing poles or anything, it's got an ID number for it. I'm not finding it in that book.

0: It looks like it's going to be Norfolk Southern. And then the number is going to be 730-838-X-ray. Repeating 730-838-X-ray.
1: Out in the north of the left.

0: J30. 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Norfolk Southern, there's nothing expected, but they are going to hold traffic. After we get the vehicle off the tracks, can somebody let me know so I can call them back?
1: Yes. They've got Lowe's on scene. I believe they probably called it.
0: Yes, sir. That's not who would have been for us, so they must have given them a call.

0: 2:30. 2:30.
1: I'm not sure. Norfolk doesn't have somebody that can come out. There was one of their buildings that struck during the crash.
0: Yeah, I'll give them a call back and let them know. I don't know how long it'll be, but I'll definitely let them know.

0: 330. Does this look like a power box or something of it?
1: Not sure. It says deep diving. It could be a power box. Giant hole next to it.
2: Aluminum building, if that helps.

0: 230.
1: 230.
0: All right, Norfolk Southern's been notified of the power box. I don't think they're going to send anybody to you. So Covenant Health is on the line. Can they go ahead and release that subject when he's ready, or do they need to hold on to it?
1: No, they can go ahead and release them.
0: Receive.

0: 31. I've got a name, date of birth, and a video, Dad.
1: All right, go ahead with the name, date of birth first.
0: First name is Garrett. Golf, Alpha, Romeo, Romeo, Echo, Tango, Tango. Last name is Johnson. Date of birth is 10-14-2009.
1: All right, you guys have an OL as well?
0: Yeah, it's just going to be a parent that's here with him. Just add her to the card. 145-447-518. 145-447-518.
1: Very easy.

0: 159.
1: I've created you a case follow-up where your missing person has been located in Newport. The officer, Cotter, should be contacting you via phone.
0: Copy. I just spoke to him. Thank you.

0: 31. I get my case number, please.
1: Yes, sir. Last four is 0106.
0: Copy. Thank you.

0: 31. I'll be clear. Report made.
1: Received. As Bo's retrieved the vehicle under the track split.
0: Yeah, sorry. Yeah, Lowe's has the vehicle, and the tracks are clear.
1: Received. I'll notify Norfolk Southern in just a second.
0: Teeter.
1: Go ahead.
2: I'm in service assist. I'm not sure if you need to let Xfinity know or what, but there's a guide wire from this crash wrapped up into the telephone line.
1: I'll see if I can find the phone number for him.
2: Yeah, boy, thank you.

0: 232.
1: Go ahead.
0: 32, I have a noise complaint, 141 Rolling Acres. This is coming in by a 911 text with the subject not responding when I try to come, when I try to speak with them, stating that the people at this address are playing music real loud, staying out in front of his house, talking real loud, keeping him awake. They're watching him on cameras, he claims, as he comes and goes inside of his residence.
1: For the same one that's happened the past couple of nights.
0: That would be him.
1: What's the address of the complainant?
0: I don't know, sir. The only thing he's given me is 141 Rolling Acres, and he's not responding to us.
2: I'll start that one.
0: Racist.

0: 3032. He's texting me again. I've asked him for his address and also his name, and he's not responding.
1: Copy.
0: 30, I copy.

looking at the ping on it, he's going to be either in 133 or 136.

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0: 30. If he's left and headed to work, we'll be in service.
1: Well, Racy, now he's responding now that he's left the area that they're constantly doing this.

0: 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Just to let you know, I made contact with Xfinity. They're going to get somebody to check it, see if it's their line, if it is, get it repaired.
1: 10-4, thank you.

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0: Christopher Moser. 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

0: attention all units. Be prepared to copy a Volvo reference to a reckless driver. Be on the lookout for a 2020 Honda Accord, black in color, Tennessee registration 641, Bravo, November, George, X-ray. Last seen passing Clinch Avenue, headed west towards Oak Ridge. Caller advises person tried running her off the roadway. Delay is about 2 minutes.
1: Officer, can you know, go ahead and notify the canopy?
0: Yes, sir. Copy. 230 off D.
2: 32.

0: One city's off. Bowler for the reckless drivers, a black 2020 Honda Accord, Tennessee Tech 641 Bravo November Golf X-Ray. Call coming from Clinton. Well, they try to run another vehicle off the roadway. We're headed westbound towards Oak Ridge. Come over the Green Bridge. Let me know, go.
1: Copy. Will you pull up to Oak Ridge? I'm not going to catch up.

0: controls that you have. 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There's a male subject laying in the parking lot covered up with a yellow tarp.
1: Copy.
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2: 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I'll be at Tennessee tag, 880 Bravo Charlie Foxtrot Lima, 880 Bravo Charlie Foxtrot Lima, PA, green Chevy Yukon.
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0: 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Miller Road. It's going to be on Tennessee 934 Bravo Romeo Hotel Tango. 934 Bravo Romeo Hotel Tango. 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

0: 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I got a 209 for status and brake history, please. 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
1: 217 traffic stop, 2200 block, North Seaver.
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1: 217, 2200 block. Traffic stop, 2200 block, North Seaver. It's going to be on a, standby. 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

0: the 76. 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
1: 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I'm all clear.
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0: 2-1-15, that's probably the one or one of the Jake Brake complaints.

0: 55. Did we get a return on attack?
1: Welcome back to a 2013 white Chevy Impala Tiffany of Dunlap Street in Maryville. 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
0: Coming.

0: 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It's going to be a red Ford sedan, unable to maintain lanes of travel. They're heading toward Rocky Top.
1: Copy. Just go ahead and show me an area.
0: Racing.
1: 155.
0: Last tune, I'm sorry, I walked on you.
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0: Go ahead.
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0: 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Disc

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0: Over to 6. Road at Thurman Lane. It's a construction crew blocking the roadway on the Blind Hill.
1: Tommy.
0: 136.

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Has a Kentucky plate that's torn off.

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1: What?
0: NVA non injury, New Henderson Road, closest cross is Old Edgemarn Lane. And about this between the 2 and 600 block. Gray Dodge Caravan, female out of the vehicle.

0: Can you clarify status? Latham 12775 is currently showing revoked out of Knox County for driving while possessing meth. He's going to be negative NCIC locals in Knox.
1: History.
0: History includes Knox, Anderson, the state, and Oliver Springs.
2: Copy. Driving while revoked history. This lady's.
0: License was just reinstated from a revocation on 5/14/2026. It was revoked on 6/3.
2: Copy. I said, you need another unit? Sergeant's out here. Copy.

0: Golf Bravo 7478, no color listed, 2000 Jeep, David Brewer of Andersonville, expiration is 3/31/27, it's 10-4.
1: No, I'm probably for now.

0: 55. You did say New Henderson on that one.
1: He said between the 2 and 600 blocks. I mean, I believe it's in one of those curves. Hold on, can you go ahead?
0: Driver request for groceries.
1: Copy, sir.

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0: Polo to surrounding agencies, a newer model black Honda Accord or Civic. It should have front left side damage.
1: Time delay on the accident. 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
0: MF.

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1: One, did you say traffic?
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1: Jennifer.

0: 156. One for emergency vehicle status. Locals, anywhere you have history.
1: Yeah.
0: Zero, 064-355-325. Buster Ward, 54-1965.
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0: Come on, 56. Mr. Will Ward, 5465 is valid class D, negative restrictions, negative NCIC locals, only history Anderson, his government status has expired.
1: Got it.

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0: anything.
1: Dean Chesney, 1300 block of Quinch Avenue near city limits for a traffic hazard. Quinch advising debris in the northbound right lane. They're advising possibly a blown tire from a tractor trailer. 1300 block, Quinch Avenue.
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3: Traffic, Alt Mountain Road, Alt Mountain Road.
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3: Road, 267, 277, Bravo, Delta, 3, 9.

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0: 155 cents is a vehicle, 3367, 3367 West Wolf Valley Road, cross of Old Emory Road.
1: Both him and the vehicle.

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1: You would show me back in service the vehicle. Juvenile's been turned over to the parent. 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

0: It's 116, heading down Greendale toward Meadowbrook or Meadowview. 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
1: Yeah, copy. I'll find out.

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1: Check Allendale and area hospitals for this mail and see if Solid Daisy will do the same.

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2: 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Reese.

0: 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It's going to be Glen Avenue at Vivian Street. It's going to be on tenant registration, Bravo Golf, Quebec, 1247. It's a green Dodge.
1: That is valid NSR.

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1: Sir, do you want continuous pains on that number, and for how long? 48 hours is the maximum.

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1: It's going to be 074-477-470. Again, 074-477-470. It's going to be on a Jimmy Myers.
0: Perfect.

0: 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Can you advise if you know when this last person was last seen?
1: Negative. It's limited information that we have. It's been
0: copy. Status to Jimmy Myers, 6475, valid Class D, valid government. 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
0: 218. See the complainant at 207 Sailview off of Mariner Point Drive in reference to a domestic that happened in Oak Ridge. She went and got her daughter, or granddaughter. Now the daughter is, or daughter-in-law, is threatening to call and have her arrested for kidnapping. 207 Selby.
1: Copy and route.

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I have a call pending in the South Zone, 100 block of Lobster Lane, for a noise complaint. What do you advise? Caller states she does not know the exact address, but they do have a 80-yard dumpster in front of the trailer they're clearing out. States that the noise is so loud it's rattling the windows in other houses.

on, have Tennessee DL check for locals, NCIC when you're ready. It's going to be 30991. Two five three zero nine one one.

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0: a warning.
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The male subject, Christopher Carroll, is a petitioner, has a protection order as a fish rotter in reference to bail conditions in Peterson County. Effective date was 19/25. It expires 7/14.

safe, Terry.

0: It's going to be in the area of 4740 Andersonville Highway. Closest cross is Sportsman Lane. It was an iPhone crash detection. No answer on call back comes to.
1: Where's the winner?

0: Go ahead.
1: Just about. 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

0: 156. I'm in the area attempting to locate. Have you received any other calls about this?
1: Negative, ma'am. Only the one crash text.
0: Copy.

0: 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I'm out with the owner of the phone here. This address.
1: Or anything.

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0: It's going to be 187 Cobb Hollow. It's going to be on Tennessee registration 063 Bravo Charlie Tango Sierra. It's on a red Nissan Versa.
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1: Out with a suspicious vehicle, West Norris Road at Norris Freeway, Tennessee 224, Bravo Papa, Delta Charlie.
0: Copy, that came back as an unknown color, 2006 Ford S-150, Jesse and all. This is unconfirmed.
2: Six. Jesse, the outside. All right.
0: Go ahead.
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0: Wolf Valley Road crosses Old Emory Road. Caller stated her grandson has taken code Delta and is now yelling, has not been physical, he does not have access to weapons.

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0: 176. You got a registration. 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
0: Bravo Papa Papa 7304. Bravo Papa Papa 7304.
1: Sir, the registered owner is going to be a Kimberly Stevens.

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1: 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The subjects are still on scene.

0: 156, director 169.
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0: Hey, I don't know if you're still out with that guy, but I've come all the way to North Freeway. I haven't seen that vehicle.
1: Copy. 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
1: I got you to add to the card by name and date of birth when you're ready.
0: Go ahead.
1: First is going to be Michael Smith, date of birth 7/28.
0: Can you repeat the last name of that subject?
1: Smith.
0: Copy. Go ahead with the second.
1: Carden. 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

Thank you.

135 Carroll Creek Plain, across from Carroll Hollow Road. 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
1: If you would, make me primary on this call. You go ahead and show all units in service. I'll be in service with the report.
0: Briefing.

165. Sir, I got an NPA non-injury. Occurred on Miller Road. Caller is currently going to be in the church parking lot at the corner of Peach Orchard and Hillvale in a 2019 Toyota Camry. It's going to be car versus deer.

0: 129.
1: Sir, got a suspicious vehicle, 314 Landon Road, cross of Green Hills Lane. Caller advised there is a dark color Tesla parked in her driveway. Has a male subject in the vehicle.
0: 129, I copy.

0: 117. I'll take that landing roll call. I'm on the North Freeway.
1: Copy.

Please be advised, the subject has gone out of the vehicle and approached the complainant. He believes he's at his home address. Caller says he's possibly...

0: 117. 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
1: Copy.
0: Stand by, she's giving it now.

0: 170 firearms complaint, 1549 Dutch Valley Road. Closest cross is going to be Fox Lane. Report of shots fired. No further information at this time.
1: Temple.

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0: 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He turned right on the Lambden Road headed towards Andersonville Highway.
1: Okay, thank you.

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1: Ed.
0: 1500 block of North Charles on Tennessee 297. Bravo Papa, Foxtrot Sierra 297. Papa, Foxtrot Sierra, shuttle on Alex, it's RX. I believe it's going to be a 350.
1: 36.

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0: Alex Anderson of Oak Ridge is valid. Negative locals and NCIC.
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1: 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We're in warning.
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0: a private property. It's going to be 1115 North Seavers, in front of Little Caesars. It's a gray Jeep Wrangler and a gray Acura.
1: Can't probably interrupt.
0: Go ahead.
2: 26, myself, 41, will be in right to that. You can assign that call to 41.
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1: 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Thank you, 41.

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0: Precinct.
1: Forty-one, can you confirm insurance on both of you?
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